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What you just heard was Odd Look by Kavinsky. Before that, Nothing Left to Say by Mannequin 05. Before that, Tune In by Tommy Fleece off his new album, Ultrasonic. Next up will be Electronic Eyes, the Ideas for Conversations remix, originally by The Soundtrack Mix. For those of you who don't know, my name is Somerset, and the show is Ontological Pursuits. On every Friday from 2 p.m. to 6 p.m., I play a wide variety of electronic music. I also interview some underground electronic artists. Speaking of, just yesterday, I interviewed I Love You Kimchi and Dollhouse. Those interviews will be up soon. The Dollhouse one will be on my YouTube channel, Somerset, S-A-M-A-R-S-E-T, and the I Love You Kimchi one will be posted on at KSJS Electronic. Yeah, so check those out whenever I put them out. Yeah, next up, Soundtrack Mix, Electronic Eyes, Ideas for Conversations, Remix. 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Bye-bye.

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3: That's the coolest story I've ever heard in my entire life. 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
7: 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That's right, what you just heard was Perfect Self, featuring Nina Jirachi by Mannequin 05. Before that, Electronic Eyes, the Ideas for Conversation remix by The Sound Chalk Makes. Next up is Totality by Judah Dalton. Playing in the background right now is Testarossa Auto Drive by Kavinsky. That's all. Bye-bye. 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
1: Ew, like, oh my gosh, what was that? It was no KSJS, cuz here at 90.5 KSJS San Jose, we keep fresh needles on that wicked, wicked wax. Mm-hmm. That's right, 24 hours a day, 7 days a week, 365 days a year, non-stop. Hey man, you better give me back my needle or somebody get hurt up in here. I always keep my needles clean because by sharing them, you might get some disease.
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5: 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You're listening to 90.5 FM KSJS San Jose. What you just heard was Nah What, the Dusk Driven remix originally by Nation. This is off their new Nation 2 remixes album. Before that, Lick It by Cascade and Skrillex, and before that, Knackered by Cyst, Igloo Ghost, and someone else I forgot the name of. Before that, It's a Dream Umru remix, originally by Snow Strippers. Before that, Totality by Judah Dalton. Next up is Addict by Wire One and Lumi, which for now is only on SoundCloud, but will eventually be on everything, I think. But yeah, shout out to Wire One and Lumi. Other than that, that's all I got, really. Bye-bye.
6: Ooh.

0: What if you were a millionaire? Do you think you'd be happier? 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In conclusion, money in excess is probably not the answer to being happy in life. Instead, it is recommended that you enjoy the non-material things as well. 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
1: 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That's right, what you just heard before this was My Name is Skrillex by, you guessed it, Skrillex. Before that, Attic by Wire One and Lumi. And next up is Cry by Lancer, one of my favorite songs that I found recently. But in the meantime, we'll be listening to Protovision by Kavinsky. See ya later, and we'll see DJ Firewatch very shortly.

0: Hello, hello, hello. I am DJ Firewatch. This is the Lookout Tower, and you're listening to 90.5 FM KSJS San Jose Ground Zero Radio. I got the Bug FM here on the watch. If you guys know who he is, do you want to talk? All right, here's the Bug.
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0: Really?
1: Yes.
0: Oh, okay. Never mind. I took it back.
1: Shout out Samsung Galaxy S2.
0: I don't know if we can do that, but sure.
1: Well, that was a DJ.
0: Okay, sure.
1: Anyway, previous electronic DJ. Shout out Vinny, my favorite white boy.
0: Shout out. I don't know who any of these people are. I just know this guy.
1: Director.
0: All right.
1: But anyways, it's DJ Bugman in the stew. Letting y'all know that this is the Lookout Tower with DJ Firewatch.
0: Yes, yes, yes. I play every Friday from 6 to 10 p.m., and I play a lot of psychedelic rock tracks, mostly, but I also play a lot of other stuff. I usually also play some punk here and there. Next week, I'm actually planning to do a whole metal kind of run-through of, like, some of the things that I like of within that genre, so I'm going to be doing a whole metal thing. I don't know if you want to come pull up for that. You're probably going to be, yeah. Anyway, besides that, yeah, that's what's going to be coming up next week. So if you guys are interested, 100% tune in if you guys are able to. And yeah, what we just played was something off our new rotation, which I just uploaded and got done with today. Well, I mean, I finished it a while ago, but, you know, I just... got around to uploading it today. What's up? And yeah, it was, the song was Killing Me that's the band name, Killing Me Softly, and the song was Forevermore. Unfortunately, on Spinatron, which is our website, which we use to catalog everything, it doesn't appear what the release date was or what the album was called. So currently, I don't know, but maybe later I'll update that myself. But before that was something off my personal playlist, White Fence with their song Unread Books from the album Orange, which they just released this year, not too long ago. Really cool album. I still have to check out everything from it. I've only heard a little, like, some snippets here and there of some of the other songs, and this one here, which I just played. And then before that was Josh Ophelia, or sorry, yeah, Josh, the artist, and Ophelia is a song, and the release was 40,000 Brothers, and that was an EP, and that was released this year, and then before that was another song of my playlist of my choosing called What's Poppin' by an artist called Juicifer, and that was off the Mr. M. Orange release, and that was... released back in 2017, so pretty cool stuff. I'm in the mood for, like, really kind of, like, psych pop tracks today because it's really hot out, and it just feels appropriate to play a lot of these, like, you know, like, sunshiny kind of vibe, you know, California weather situation. I do a terrible job at explaining what the vibe is, but, you know, anyway, that's beside the point. Coming up next, we got some more off our rotation, off our medium rotation, and it's going to be EXO with their song Mantis. And yeah, I'll give you guys more details on what that album was that this song is in. But yeah, anyways, that's what's coming up next year on 90.5 FM KSJS.

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3: That's the coolest story I've ever heard in my entire life. 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
7: 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This is the Lookout Tower, and you're tuned in to 90.5 FM KSJS Ground Zero Radio. We just played Sensitivity by Warren Tin, which is kind of a throwback for me because I used to listen to a lot of Warren Tin back in high school during my, like, there's no way to beat around the bush in how cringe this is and how it's going to sound, but I had a sad indie boy phase back in the day, and yeah, that's just all I'm going to say surrounding that. But yeah, no, I used to listen to a lot of, like, I don't know, depressing, like, just songs and, you know, like, love songs, I guess. But yeah, that one hits the feels for sure, even to this day. But yeah, anyways, before that was that rotation song that we were talking about, Mantis, and that was by the artist EXO, and that's off the release, self-titled release, EXO, and that was released last year, 2025. And yeah, coming up next, we got something else from rotation here to kind of spice things up a bit, you know, new rotation. New features this month, so we got Choke Cherry, who are a local band from SF, all-female band, I'm pretty sure, and I think they all are this month for features. They are from the... Sorry, hold on, give me a sec. From the Roseblood Festival lineup that's coming up in August. The dates are 29th and 30th, so if you guys are interested in seeing some cool local bands play, that's what's coming up pretty soon. And yeah, it's going to be, what we're going to play here right now is Choke Cherry, and it's going to be their song, You Love It When. And so yeah, that's what's coming up next year on 90.5 FM KSJS, and then after that, maybe I have in mind some Babe Rainbow, it's probably going to be their song Secret Enchanted Broccoli Forest. So yeah, that's what's coming up next afterwards, and then we'll see what's up from there. I also kind of wanted to say that I have this new thing planned for my show, and just to, like, you know, again, spice things up, I've been playing this game called Control recently, and it's suddenly turned into, like, one of my favorite games, and alongside, like, Alan Wake, which is kind of like its partner game, I guess, along with Alan Wake 2, and they're going to release a new Control game right now, and I've just been, like, really, like, soaking it in, like, taking in all the lore and everything, but I won't get into any of that, so what I am going to get into, though, is these things called dead letters from the game, which are these, like, fun little things that kind of, like, come up in the game that detail, like, paranormal phenomena, and they're usually really, like, silly, because most of the time they're just, like, people who are paranoid, but sometimes you get, like, these really, like, both comical and sad ones that are just kind of, like, a mix of both, because they're technically real, I guess, but, Yeah, anyways, let's go ahead and move on to the song here, because I feel like I'm taking up too much time, too much airtime here. But yeah, no, it's coming up next, Chokecherry with their song, You Love It When. So yeah, stay tuned.

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1: If you're a regular KSJS listener, then you know we have a radio station at San Jose State. 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
4: Hello, hello, hello, everybody. I am DJ Firewatch. This is the Lookout Tower, and you're listening to 90.5 FM KSJS San Jose Ground Zero Radio. Yeah, yeah, yeah. All right, let's get to it. We just played some VOCs with their song Idea for Rubber Dog off the album called Castlemania. That was released back in 2011. And then before that was something off Rotation, Medium Rotation, called Travo. Or sorry, that's the band name, Travo. And the song was Burial. And that was from the release called Wasteland. Currently not able to see the release date, so unfortunately I'm gonna have to pass or skip on that for now. But yeah, and then before that was some Babe Rainbow, their song Secret Enchanted Broccoli Forest off the Babe Rainbow EP, and that was released back in 2015. And then all the way at the start of the 6:20-ish hour, or sorry, yeah, like 6:20 minute, actually we went over that a little bit because I kept rambling about Dead Letters. Which, about that, by the way, I'm probably going to read the first one at around, let's say, 7:10, and then I'll read the other one around like 8:10. I'll probably read both of those around that time. So if you guys are interested in hearing some funny stuff, definitely tune in around that time, and I'll be reading some Dead Letters. I'll be reading them each week until I run out. Currently, I think there's like 18 in the game or 19, something like that. So yeah, I still have like 10 more shows, including this one, for the rest of the summer. So we'll average out around 9-ish. So yeah, hopefully you guys enjoy them. And yeah, right now though, we're gonna go off and continue on our journey here and play some stuff from Rotation, our heavy Rotation. And it's a song that was chosen by my dear friend DJ Macabre. This is one of her picks, and it's the song Lorraine. And, or sorry, my bad, that's the artist name, Lorraine. I keep reading them backwards. But yeah, no, it's Fresh Off Horseshoe Drive by Lorraine, and that's what's coming up next here on 90.5 FM KSJS.

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2: 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I am DJ Firewatch, and you're listening to The Lookout Tower here on 90.5 FM KSJS Ground Zero Radio. I play every Friday here from 6 to 10 p.m., and I play a lot of good... That's an objective term. My bad. Hold on. I should change that. In my opinion, some good psychedelic rock tracks and some other stuff. You know, I sprinkle in some punk sometimes here and there. Today's very chill, very lo-fi, I want to say. So I'm putting in a lot of, like, just like psych pop for the most part. Just because that's what the vibe today feels like anyway for me. It's really hot today. I hope you guys are all, like, keeping yourselves cool, because I certainly was definitely 100% hot before coming here to the studio, where it's all really cool because we have an AC unit here, and it's not the most efficient thing. It kind of dispenses air in its own way, so it's like kind of cool but also kind of not. So it's a mixed bag, because it's like, you know, in between. It doesn't disperse it very well, so it does tend to get hot here if you're wearing layers, for example, or something. I'm not, but you know, it can tend to get here sometimes, especially when there's a lot of people in the room. But anyways, that's beside the point. We just played was some Dying Sun by Triptides off the new single Dying Sun, released this year, just recently. And oh my, I just gotta tell you guys, I love Triptides. Like, they're probably one of my favorite psych pop bands of, like, just ever, really. Like, I remember trying to make my own little psych pop track, came out horrible. I mean, I like the riff, I guess, I came up with it for it, but my vocals on it were, like, terrible. Definitely can't replicate any of, like, soft, like, very melodic things for sure. But I mean, just Triptides, big inspiration for me. And also just, like, great band to listen to. I feel like each release that they come out with is just keeps knocking it out the park for me. And recently they've been releasing a lot of singles in preparation for a new album. I'm not sure what it's going to be called just yet, but I am certainly looking forward to it. And then before that was something off our rotation, one of my good friend DJ Macabre's picks, and it was fresh off Horseshoe Drive by Lorraine. And that was off the Hasma Told Me You See Rainbows Now, and it was released back in 2025, which is pretty cool. I really like the song. Definitely, I forget what the genre is called, but it definitely leans into the more, like, hardcore aspect of punk, for sure. I really, really enjoyed it. And and before that was some, I think I might have mentioned it before, but I'm just gonna mention it here again. Idea for Rubber Dog by Theo Z's. I think we played that before, the 42, which is the other PSA I did a little while ago. And for those of you just tuning in, welcome in. And I want to say that I am gonna be doing a little cool thing. At this 7:10 minute mark, I'm going to be reading some dead letters from the game Control, which are these, like, cool little fun quip things describing paranormal phenomenon. Hopefully the in-game organization isn't listening in, called Blessed Organization. Hopefully they aren't real anywhere. Hopefully they're not tracking any paranormal phenomena. Anyways, that's beside the point. Gonna be cool, gonna be fun. I'm gonna be reading two of them later today. So yeah, stay tuned for that. Gonna be reading them at the 10-minute mark for the next 2 hours, and then I'm gonna be doing them also next week. But yeah, anyways, let's continue on forward and keep the vibes going. We're gonna play something off our heavy rotation now. And it's gonna be Spades by Blackwater Holy Light. Another this one I actually put on rotation myself, because there weren't a lot of people who put in rotation earnestly talking here, but so I kind of had to fill out a couple of the missing slots on rotation. So yeah, up next, Blackwater Holy Light. I hope you guys enjoy. I really like this band. So yeah, that's what's coming up next here on 90.5 FM KSJS.

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You're listening to The Lookout Tower here on 90.5 FM KSJS. We just played some Velvet Underground with their song Beginning to See the Light from their self-titled album, and which was released back in 1969. Wow, I remember that year. Good times, good times. I'm just kidding. So dumb. Okay, yeah, and then before that was New Pig. By NIIS or NIS, or I don't know how you're supposed to pronounce their name if I'm being honest, but these lads are great. I heard knocking for a second. I saw them at I think it was 2 years ago now, I think, or actually no, I think this might have been last year that I went to go see. I went to go to this show called I went to Mosswood Meltdown. That's what it was, a festival down in Oakland. They do it every summer, and unfortunately, I won't be going to this year's Mosswood Meltdown, which is a really big bummer. But it is what it is. I mean, I don't know. I just thought the tickets were a little too much, in my opinion. I just won't get too deep into it because it's not KSJS policy, but I saw NIIS play at Mosswood Meltdown last year, and yeah, they were one of the openers, because I mean it was a festival. I mean, everybody just kind of goes at their own pace, but there's like always a headliner at a festival, I guess. But yeah, no, I went to go see OCs, and that's kind of how I kind of ended up finding out about these guys, because they ended up playing at that show. They were great. I really liked their song. Their energy was great. And yeah, no, surprisingly, my friend Macabre also put one of their songs on rotation, which I'm really glad. I really like this band. And yeah, I think they're also playing a show later at some point. I forget when, but they're playing here in San Jose. Down at the one of the venues near one of where I used to work, it's not San James Park, it's one of the other parks by where they used to do Christmas in the Park, a venue near there. And so yeah, I mean, I may or may not go, I'm not sure. I've kind of have other shows lined up, so I'm wondering if I'll be able to do all of them and school at the same time. I don't even know yet, but yeah, we'll see. But if you guys are interested, I would definitely recommend to go see this band for sure. And then before that was some Ice Cream Man by Frankie and the Witch Fingers off Heavy Roller, the album, and that was released back in 2016. All right, guys, time for Dead Letters. Let's go. All right, let's do it. I just picked one out. So basically, I'm going to be reading one dead letter right now, and then I'll be doing another one at the 8:10 mark for those of you guys just tuning in. They're basically like these like fun little quip things from the game Control, and I'll be go ahead and reading this first one up here. It's called Pinstripe World. All right, it says, I'm a plate suit in a pinstripe world. I'm a plate suit in a pinstripe world. I'm a plate suit in a pinstripe world. And it goes on and on and on and on and on. I picked, honestly, the worst one. This is basically like the, what's the thing that says, that Jack Torrance says in The Shining, or types out in his manuscript. It's like, all work and no play, something else makes Jack a dull boy. Yeah, I think that's what it says. But yeah, no, it just goes on and on and on saying the same thing. So I'm not going to keep reading the rest of it out as it chose the worst one out of the... I don't even know how. I just randomly chose. But yeah, no, that's the worst. It's kind of funny, but in this context, I guess not really, because if I were to read the whole thing out, it'd just be a whole thing. But anyways, yeah, that's the first dead letter, I guess. Let's go on to some music here. We're going to play some more rotation stuff. It's going to be Knee, and it's going to be their song Hellhound. Hellbound, my bad.
Yeah, that's what's coming up next here on 90.5 FM KSJS, so don't go anywhere.

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1: Are you tired of hearing the same ish day in, day out on your regular radio station? 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
1: Did you know that in 2023 alone, California had over 1,200 pedestrian and cyclist traffic fatalities? 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I am DJ Firewatch. You're tuned into the Lookout Tower here on the... on 90.5 FM KSJS Ground Zero Radio. And I just played some Mind Meld with their song The Viper, released in 2016. It is a single off the release Viper. It also has a B-side. I think it's called Wine, I think, the other song that's on this single. So yeah, feel free to check it out if you guys really like this one. I really liked it. And then for it was Hellbound by Knee. And that is a song I chose for rotation, for this month's rotation. And that's off our Mediums. And it is a single, and that was released last year. And then before that, actually, I already touched up on this, but it was some Velvet Underground before I did my little spiel about the Dead Letter. So yeah, coming up next, we're going to play some Buzzed Light Beer, which is a feature off our, a band we're featuring off of our features, I guess. That's the best way I'm going to be able to phrase it. They're off the, let me read here, the Rose Blood Festival lineup that's coming up here on August 29th and the 30th. So it's going to be an all, like, female-fronted bands. So if you guys are interested in that, definitely go ahead and check that out. All of them are local to the Bay Area, so pretty cool. And yeah, no, it's going to be this feature that we're going to play right here. It's going to be Buzzed Light Beer, and it's going to be their song Cash Grab off the Cash Grab single. So yeah, hopefully you guys enjoyed that. And then afterwards, I'll figure out what I'm going to be playing. And then also, guys, tune in at the 8:10 mark if you guys want to hear another Dead Letter. I know the last one was kind of not the best one per se to start off with. Actually, hold on, I take that back. Maybe it was the best one to start off with, because we kind of get the bad one out of the way, and then we kind of, I mean, it's not really bad. I feel like it's funnier in the context of the game when you're playing it, but it's just kind of like, since I feel like most of you guys haven't played the game, it probably won't make a lot of sense. But yeah, hopefully the next one will be a little bit funnier. Some of these don't need to make sense within the context of things. So hopefully the next one's a good one. And yeah, coming up next, Buzzed Light Beer with their song Cash Grab.

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2: Hello, hello, hello, everybody. 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My greetings. But yeah, anyways, I am DJ Firewatch. 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Currently it is 7:41 p.m. And let me look at the temperature here, because I am interested on what is going on out there, because last time I checked it was like really high. It is currently 73 degrees, so it's getting a little cooler, I would say. Yeah, hopefully you guys are surviving out there, because I know it was a little brutal for me, at least, anyways, earlier today. Thankfully, I didn't have to really, there was some shade here and there, so I didn't suffer too much trying to get to the station here. But yeah, anyways, we just played some stuff from our medium rotation. It was Marbled Eye with their song No Faith Restored from the Forever EP, released in 2026. And then before that was something off my playlist, Ty Siegel with their song Salamander Polyganda, which I believe is I don't even know why I'm like blanking out on this, because this entire album is a T-Rex cover, album. But yeah, no, anyways, the release was Tyrex, so he kind of just like cleverly switches out the or adds the Y there, you know, he adds his own twist to it, you know, he puts the Ty on the T-Rex. Pretty cool. I just feel ridiculous right now, I don't know. It's just like, I don't know what I'm feeling right now. It's just like, it's something's hitting me. Anyways, let's go on. It was Twerp beforehand, before that Ty Siegel song with their song No Problem. Currently unset, but that I know that this was a release from this year. And I actually have it on Bandcamp because I added this one. So let me check out the release really quickly here. It was part of the Digital Distortion album that they just put out. Pretty cool. There was another song on the album that I wanted to put, but it needed cleaning because it has some swearing on it. So, and I mean, I would have gone through the trouble of it, but I do also really like this song that we just played, No Problem. So I kind of just stuck to this one, and hopefully you guys enjoyed it. I really like it. I like Twerp. And yeah, let's keep going forward. We're gonna play some You Know Juno with their song Velvet from our heavy rotation. And yeah, we're gonna leave that going while I try to fix my USB, because for whatever reason, it didn't stop working. I don't even know why I'm trying to say I'm trying to fix it. I'm just like gonna add a few more songs, because I just realized that I didn't put in enough of them. I feel like I'm going to run through all of them right before I get to the, I don't know, like 8:30 mark. So yeah, let me go ahead and just play you guys this song real quick while I add a few more songs onto my thing. And yeah, that's what we're going to be doing. Yeah, so stay tuned.

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8: 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So, welcome everybody. I am DJ Firewatch. I am the showrunner here for the Lookout Tower on 90.5 FM KSJS San Jose Ground Zero Radio. Nailed that. Awesome. Cool. I don't know why I had to say that. But yeah, anyways, yeah, no, I'm pretty proud of that actually. Hold on. But yeah, that was a good save because I was about to mess up there. Anyways, going on to the next one. We're going to be playing some... Actually, hold on. Let me just read out real quick what we just played. We played some... I kind of had to replay this one because I was busy doing trying to add more stuff to my USB. So we just played again Mantis by the band EXO off the released EXO. So self-titled, and that was released last year. So for those of you guys who are just tuning in, yeah, this is your, I guess, your first taste of EXO. I really like this song. I actually was the one who put it on there. But yeah, no, and then before that was Velvet by the band You Know Juno off the album called, I don't even know if I want to say this because I don't know. I feel weird about saying some album or sorry, like just names or band names, anything music related that has like a bunch of like some iffy stuff. So I'm going to try to tread the line here and not say it, but you guys can look it up here on our website, ksjs.org. We got our Spinatron going up and running, so I'm inputting everything that we're just playing. And so, yeah, you guys can check it out there. I don't want to test the FCC right now, so we're going to skip that. And, yeah, that was released back in 2025. Coming up next, we got another song from Rotation. And, yeah, it's called... hold on really quickly here. It is called Presence by Blue Heron Holy Ghost. I also put this one on rotation. I'm kind of like doing backtracking here. So I'm kind of like going forward one from like the top of the list and then just kind of scrolling all the way back and then just kind of playing it from there. Kind of like going to the... So we meet in the middle, guys, if we can do that. So yeah, that's what's coming up next here on 90.5 FM KSJS, and hopefully I will have my USB ready soon with some more tracks here for you all. So yeah, enjoy this one, guys.

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KSJS San Jose.

Good evening, folks. It is I, DJ Firewatch, and you're tuned in here on 90.5 FM KSJS on the show, The Lookout Tower. And yeah, it is currently 8:12 now in the PM, and we just played American High by Acid Carousel. And yeah, I've been really digging Acid Carousel lately. Like, I've been really going down the whole rabbit hole of like their albums and stuff. So yeah, no, that was off their single release called American High / B-Sides with Elaine Benes. And that was released back in 2017. So yeah, rip Acid Carousel. They are no longer active, unfortunately. They could eventually come back, but as of right now, I have no idea. Also, by the way, I play every Friday here from 6 to 10 p.m., so we still got another a little less than 2 hours to go, but, you know, the energy is going to keep on ramping up, apart from the last couple songs here that I got from my personal playlist. Also, by the way, I was really panicking for a second here because my USBs are like, I don't know. I got them from Amazon, so that might also be kind of my fault. I feel like I should have gotten like some higher grade like USB tools and stuff to kind of work with here at the station, but it is what it is. I kind of thought those were going to last me a good while, but for whatever reason, they just don't want to work anymore, so that's unfortunate. So rip, and yeah, but thankfully I got my phone here, and it's connected to the the CD player here, so it has its own aux, so thankfully that's a thing, and thankfully also that I have a lot of my songs here saved on Google Drive, so a lot of the clean ones are on there too, which is great, because I have a lot of unclean songs, or like a lot of songs that kind of like say, or that swear, I should say, but yeah, no, also, we also played some Don't Remember Me by Ends in Tragedy, from the single release Don't Remember Me, released in 2024. And then we also... Oh, wow, wait, hold on. Oh, that might be kind of a problem, but I'll kind of skip over that for right now, because that's just a side thing that I'll have to fix later. But also, we also played Bad Vibes by Frankie and the Witchfingers from their debut album called Sidewalk, and that was released back in 2017. Well, technically re-released by Greenway Records in 2017, because they originally released it back in 2013. So yeah, that date is incorrect, but it is what it is. And then we also played some First Day Back, which is a band I'm really liking. This is a emo band from Santa Cruz. Yeah, I've been getting also into some emo as well, / screamo, a lot of genres. But yeah, no, they're great. I really like, especially this first record that they have gone out here. Hopefully they put out some more stuff, because I really enjoy this record. But yeah, it's cool though, because we have the CD here, and it's signed by the band, which is really cool. It says specifically for KSJS, which I find funny. But yeah, no, it's really cool that we have like bands that kind of reach out to us and give us CDs and stuff. So yeah, shout out to First Day Back. But yeah, anyways, going on to what I also had planned, which was to read another dead letter. I know we're kind of going over time here, because at the 20 mark, I have to read another PSA here. But we'll just read it quickly here. This one's called Singing Fish, and it starts off as, "Mr. Governor, I called the police, but they never come to my house. I got a problem, and you got to send folk to fix it. I got my wife one of them singing fish on the walls. It's not real fish. It sings when you hit a button, but it's got the devil in it. It flies around at night and sings devil songs. says lots of cuss words. The devil got in my house because of the fish, and you got to come handle it. My wife is real upset. When can you come? Sincerely, Dwayne Barr." I don't know, a lot of these dead letters from the game are just like insanely just weird.
But yeah, no. There's a couple more funny ones coming up. But I'll leave those for next week. Which, by the way, I'm gonna try to do a metal sh like full metal kind of set list, I guess. I'm gonna play a lot of metal stuff next week. So yeah, hopefully if you guys are okay with it, I'm gonna be doing that, and hopefully you guys tune in as well. So yeah, let's continue on forward. We're gonna play one more song here before we go on to the PSA at the 20 mark. It is going to be something from Armenian Rotation, Coaxial Wake, but their song AM Schizo. So yeah, that's what's coming up next year on 90.5 FM KSJS. Don't go anywhere.

0: Yo, what up? 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
2: 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And yeah, hopefully you guys also really want to save the Bay. I feel like a terrible person because I don't do enough for the environment. You know, I sometimes like see trash in the side of the walk, and then I'm just like, I get really thoughtful about whether or not I should pick it up, because then I'm like, I don't know, I get self-conscious of people, and then I'm like, I know that shouldn't happen, but it just is what it is. I was born that way. I'm still getting over like a lot of anxiety, but yeah, I don't know why that is. Definitely gotta work on that, and also just be more conscious of the environment, because it's definitely important to keep stuff clean. Anyways, enough about that. We got something off our features list, which is going to be cool because it is part of the festival. I've mentioned it a couple times before in the last couple hours of the show, but for those of you just tuning in, our features for this month are part of our features for this month are feature. That's the best word I can find right now. A lot of the bands from that from this festival that's coming up called Roseblood Festival, and it's some of these bands are from the lineup, and yeah, that's going to be happening in August 29th and the 30th. So if you guys are interested, a lot of local female fronted bands are going to be playing, and so yeah, next up is going to be one of the bands that's going to play called Spelling, or at least I think this might actually be an artist, because they this might be like a solo project. When I was inputting rotation, I think they were it just showed like one person as part of the band. So yeah, no, This is Spelling with their song Love Ray Eyes. So yeah, that's coming up next here on 90.5 FM KSJS. And then afterwards, we're going to try to see what we're going to play, because I might do some Cool Ghouls, which are, I think there might be an SF band. I could be wrong. I'll have to double check that later. But they are a cool little psychedelic rock band, they have this very southern twang, so hopefully you guys are into that. I've been playing a lot of that recently today, just because it's kind of like, it's very summer vibes today. Outside it's like terribly hot, but I'm trying to just like match that vibe, you know. I'm always trying to do that. But yeah, no, anyways, that's what's coming up next here on 90.5 FM KSJS. Don't go anywhere.

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1: Yeah. Yeah. Yeah. Yeah.
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0: yes.
1: All right, well, that one definitely needs some cleaning. I'll probably be here tomorrow to do that before the next DJ comes in. Sub-Rock DJ, my bad. So yeah, I'll probably be here tomorrow to do that. 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Currently 8:40 p.m., so I hope you guys are having a good evening. And yeah, we're just playing some stuff from rotation right now. We just played Convulsing in the Dark by No Cure off the album called It Is Going to Get Dark, released this year. And yeah, many of the songs on rotation were put by, I don't know how to phrase this, but yeah, no, I guess put by would be the better word to choose here. But yeah, no, put by a friend of the station, and I guess just in general, DJ Trooper put a lot of songs on rotation on the playlist that we kind of, or that I have to go through every month and kind of choose and pick what songs get played. This time around, a good portion of, or actually no, a large majority of the songs that were on the playlist got chosen. Last rotation, I kind of was a little more choosy, I would say. I don't know, I was kind of trying to go for a vibe, but this time I definitely kind of, I don't know, I don't know what I was trying to do with last rotation. I think I was just trying to do like summer themed vibes. So there was a lot of like indie pop going on, alt, like softer side of the alt rock genre stuff. And anyways, yeah, no, this July rotation though, definitely a lot more heavy leaning. There's a lot more hardcore stuff, more metalcore, screamo, you name it. We have it all on rotation. I did sneak in like a couple like softer stuff, as you heard earlier. For medium rotation, we had Twerp, so that was Egg Punk, and then I did also sneak in another one by, hold on really quickly here. I think his name is Grant Clater, and that one's like that's definitely more like pop, I want to say. It has like that like alt, I don't even know what, it's like just like kind of like your traditional indie rock, I guess. But yeah, no, that's another one of the tracks that's kind of like on the softer side, but the majority of rotation is very much heavy, I would say. But yeah, no, still, I mean, I'm not complaining. I love it. I loved hearing all the heavy tracks on rotation. And it's also going to complement well with next week's set, which I'm going to be trying to play a lot of heavy stuff. So definitely be tuned in for that. If you guys are interested for like a metal / doom kind of thing, because I also really like stuff like that, and also a bit of thrash and death metal, I think I'm going to try to add for sure. Going back to what we just played, we also played that Cool Ghouls song. I kind of played it a little late. I said I was going to do it after the Spelling song, but better late than never, as they say. And I also did figure out that Cool Ghouls is from SF as well, so I should probably mark them down as local. I'll probably do that a little later after once I'm out of here. But yeah, no, if you guys are interested as well, all of our tracks are in our Spinitron, which is in our website, ksjs.org, so feel free to check that out if you guys like what you hear and want to just kind of pinpoint what song it was. That's probably the best place to do it. And then before that was In Silence by Serene, from the single In Silence. I think this one's marked incorrectly because I think this one is a different song, but I believe it is still a single. It's just, I don't know, there's like two Serenes, two bands called Serene. This one's a little bit more, or at least the one that Spinitron marked down, that one was a little bit more kind of, I think, like, I don't even know, like metalcore maybe. I don't know. I'm not too sure. Because I was definitely like messed up when I was trying to input them. But anyways, that hopefully you guys are able to find the correct song if you guys are interested in hearing that one. And then before that was some Bad Liquor Pond with their song Blue Smoke Orange Tie, Orange Sky, sorry, off the album by the same name, Blue Smoke Orange Sky, released in 2012. And yeah, on to the next stuff though. We got some more heavy off our heavy rotation. It's gonna be probably another pick by DJ Trooper here. Let's go with Moon Baby, or sorry, my bad, hold on. I think it's just called Baby Blue. Sorry, I was just trying to read what it was saying. But yeah, no, it's Baby Blue by Novus Moon. So yeah, that's what's coming up next here on 90.5 FM KSJS.

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4: 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We just played Baby Blues by Novus Moon off the release Blue Moon from 2025, and then before that was Convulsing in the Dark by No Cure, and that was from the album It Is Going to Get Dark from this year, actually, 2026. And then, yeah, also apologies to DJ Trooper if he's, for whatever reason, tuned in out there. I kind of accidentally said that this last song maybe might have been one of his, but no, it wasn't. I can kind of tell by by what genre it was. So yeah, no. Yeah, sorry about that. Yeah, no. Maybe one of these next ones is gonna be. Let's see here. I think this next one is probably one of maybe his, but I could be wrong. Hold on. Yeah. Okay. I think it could be. There's a strong possibility that it could be. Anyways, it's going to be Our Disease is Dressed to the Nines by N2 again and Vane.fm. And yeah, that's off our heavy rotation this month. And I hope you guys have been enjoying it this far. I'm probably going to switch up the vibe afterwards. I've been kind of doing that with a lot of the songs because my idea for this show kind of was just like to do a little more like chillaxed show. But, you know, rotation kind of does its own thing. So, yeah, I don't know. Kind of, hopefully you guys are kind of, adapting to the changes here, that we're kind of going off on. So yeah, coming up next, N2 again, with Vane FM, with their song, Our Disease is Dressed to the Nines, only here on 90.5 FM KSJS.

Hello, hello. I am DJ Firewatch, and you're tuned in to the Lookout Tower here on 90.5 FM KSJS. I hope everybody's having a good evening thus far. And yeah, no, I hope as well that you guys are also settling down, you know, kind of, or at least kind of. I mean, for those of you guys who are kind of already trying to, you know, hit the sack, as some may say, then I hope you guys take it easy. And but those of you guys who are staying and, you know, are tuned into the show and kind of go want to go all out with kind of want some more, like, just kind of some more, like, loud stuff, I think you guys are gonna be in luck, because I think I just changed my mind for this last hour here together. I'm gonna go all wham on it, because I just kind of, I don't know, I recently decided to kind of change the pace here. I think I'm gonna try to change the mood or tone or whatever you want to call it. But yeah, anyways, before we get to the some of the loud stuff that we're gonna play later, right now, let's go over some of the tracks that we just played. So we just played Love Spell by Mind's Eye from our Heavy Rotation, and that's from the EP Run Like Hell, released in 2025. And then before that, we played some The Nile Song by Pink Floyd from my personal favorite album of Pink Floyd's, More, which accompanies the original film called by the same name, More, and that was released back in 1969. The film, I wouldn't recommend it to, like, your average Joe. I would say if you're in the mood for some depressing stuff, go ahead, give it a watch. But it is definitely a cautionary tale kind of movie. I kind of watched it at the wrong time, or I mean, I guess right time. I don't know. I mean, it's definitely a good film to watch if you're, like, I guess in the mood for kind of, like, yeah, I guess like a cautionary tale kind of story and about, like, substance abuse. But it's just really sad. It is really sad and also just, like, screwed up. So it's definitely not for everybody, but I wouldn't say the story itself is definitely not the greatest per se, but I just love the way, like, the movie shot itself. Like, I just think it's, like, a really beautiful movie, and it's also just, I don't know, I see the message that they were trying to convey with this movie. And, but yeah, no, anyways, I'm going off on a tangent there about More, but anyways, we played Hostile Takeover by Condition One, and that's from a single by the same name, released this year. And then before that was some Reconnection Land by Sick Alps, which I really, really like that song. I was just recently getting into Sick Alps again, and I just kind of put this one into my playlist because I was like, you know what, let's just put some old stuff, or I guess they're not, they're like late 2000s. They're a late 2000s band, so I don't know if you want to consider that old. They're like semi-ish, kind of. They're like within my era, I guess, but still, like, 2008 was like a decade ago, more than a decade ago, almost two decades now, but still. I really like that song, so I'm definitely going to try to, I'm probably going to listen to some Sick Alps when I get home. But yeah, anyways, before that, further back was In the Wait by The Plugs, whom are also featured in one of my favorite movies, Repo Man, who was directed by Alex Cox, COX, by the way, not the other spelling. So yeah, anyways, I mean, why would it be spelled the other way around anyway? I'm just trying to, you know, point it out there, 'cause I know, the whole, what's it called?
shabam of like saying stuff on air. Anyways, let's go on to the next track here because I'm getting way too sidetracked. So yeah, wow, oh my goodness, it is 9:17. Okay, yeah, let's definitely play the next track. Coming up next, we got some Grant Claytor with their song Baywatch Phase. And yeah, off our Medium rotation, I added this one and I think it's pretty good. So yeah, hopefully you guys enjoy it. And yeah, that's what's coming up next here on 90.5 FM KSJS.

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1: 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Welcome back, everybody. I am DJ Firewatch, and you're tuned into the Lookout Tower here on 90.5 FM KSJS. And yeah, it's a curious time here in the Lookout Tower. I have a lot of thoughts on stuff. I have a lot of things on my mind. Just like in general, I'm not going to say what they are because I was already going on a whole spiel about stuff. But yeah, no, I just have thoughts. I'm probably going to meander around after I get back home, or like as soon as I get done with this, I'll probably think all those thoughts. That makes no sense, but it doesn't have to. Relax, you know. I hope a lot of you guys are like psychonauts, which is like a term for like a psychedelic rock enthusiasts, I guess. At least that's what I've heard them being called, because the reason why I say that is because I just feel like sometimes I like ramble on and say some like weird stuff that like I don't even comprehend what I say sometimes. So I just feel like that kind of particular crowd would probably understand what I'm going through. That and also maybe like, you know what? Let's just keep it going. Okay. So next up, we're going to play some, let's see here. I think I want to play some, let's play some Geetee. Yeah, let's play some Geetee, some Australia's finest egg punk. So yeah, so up next, some Geetee, and then, actually, no, wait, hold on, we got to play a feature first. So it's going to be How It Ends by Stardust off our features for this month. From the Roseblood Festival lineup, which is coming in August, by the way, the festival, August 29th and 30th, for those of you guys who are interested. And yeah, it's going to be a whole lot of local Bay Area bands who are all female fronted and that's kind of like what the vibe is going to be there. So yeah, if you guys enjoyed this next song, I would definitely recommend you guys check it out. I may possibly check this out. I'm not sure what I'm going to be doing around that time, so it just all depends. But yeah, no, that's what's coming up next here on 90.5 FM KSJS, and then afterwards some Geetee, as I said before. And yeah, that's how it's going to roll, and then maybe some more heavy stuff. So yeah, keep on tuning in, and yeah, that's all I ask.

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5: 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I am DJ Firewatch, and I'm trying to power through right now because I just realized that I am not very lucid because I haven't eaten anything in the last 4 hours, which is kind of a trade-off because the alternative is going to the bathroom several times. And yeah, my fast metabolism doesn't do me very well sometimes, but yeah, I feel like I keep saying things that I shouldn't, because that's enough personal information out there in the world, you know. But anyways, that's just what it is. I'm trying my best. I think this Meat Bodies song helped out because I love Meat Bodies. Meat Bodies are awesome. I'm gonna go see them with DJ Macabre on it's this month, I think. Yeah, this month. Later though, down the line, I forget. Like, I think it's like, it's one of those days. Later down the month, I'm gonna go see them. It's gonna be awesome. I can't wait for that show. It's been a while since I've seen them, can't wait for that, and also just to hang out. Up next, as I promised, you know, we've kind of leaned into some of the heavy stuff, and next up is going to be something from our rotation. It's going to be Ancient Carnage by Final Resting Place, and that's off our heavies. And then afterwards it's going to be some, I don't know if I should keep this a secret or if I should, you know what, I'm just going to mention it. Okay. It's going to be Inside by Modulator 2, new one. I haven't played Modulator 2 at all, as far as I know. I haven't played it yet on the Lookout Tower. So yeah, no, first time for Modulator 2, which hopefully it's as good as I remember it being. It should be, but you know, you never know. Before I go on and say any other weird stuff, I'm gonna just go on and go to the next song here. Also, by the way, we just played. Yeah, no, sorry, my bad. I keep forgetting. I need to read like everything we just went through. So let me just do that really quickly. We just played "They Came Down" by Meat Bodies. That's off the Flora Ocean Tiger Bloom album, which was released back in 2024, and then before that was "Junket Is Nice" by Honey Radar, off the EP called "Recycling Psych Out," released last year, 2025, and then before that was "Someone Else" by GT off the Rock Phone single, and that was released in 2022. Before that was "How It Ends" by Stardust, from that feature rotation, and that was from the single called "How It Ends," and that was released this year. I actually really like that song. I might add it to the playlist. So yeah, not that I have one yet, but because I'm not really that much of a Spotify listener, but you know, I'll see what I can do there on that front. I'll start a new one, and yeah, add that one to the list because I thought that one was really good. But yeah, let's go on to some Final Resting Place with their song Ancient Carnage, and then after that, some Modulator 2. All that coming up next here on the Lookout Tower. and 90.5 FM KSJS. Let's end it off strong, guys. We can do this. We can power through the evening, or at least hopefully I can, because I am out of it. But yeah, let's do it. Let's do it.

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3: 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I'm not going to lie here, I am a little exhausted, but it's okay. Don't worry, guys. It's going to be fine. I'm going to power through it. It's just like, what, 10 minutes? It's not a big deal, you know. The walk home is gonna be it's gonna be something for sure. Let's try to end it off with some good stuff, objectively good stuff. Let's just say that. Saying it right? Is that the phrase? How are you supposed to say it? I don't know. Let's just go through with it. Let's go on to what I promised I was going to play, which was Modulator 2, and it's going to be their song Inside. So yeah, that's what's coming up next. And yeah, let's do it, guys. I am possible. I can do this.

Hey guys, Firewatch here. I just kind of wanted to quickly jump on the mic just to go, just to say thank you guys for tuning in. For those of you guys who've stuck around, and also hopefully you guys have been enjoying the music. I also just kind of wanted to say good night because I kind of forgot to do that. Yeah, just to be courteous, you know. But yeah, no, and we're just gonna end it off here with the Devo song that we usually try to play at the end of every show. I didn't last week, but that's because last week was kind of a special show. So yeah, we're trying to play a lot of stuff. We're trying to get through as many options as possible. But you know, since it's more laid back, or I mean, I guess actually no, l last week was I would say more laid back. But yeah, no, this today, I definitely not eating at all. Definitely had it in for me today. But you know, it is what it is. But yeah, we're gonna end it off with the Devo song called Working in the Coal Mine. And yeah, hopefully you guys have a good rest of your evenings and good night. Firewatch out.

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This is DJ Poser, and you're with me in the pit where I play all things punk, indie, alternative, and rock, local or elsewhere. I go live every Wednesday from 7 a.m. to 11 a.m. However, I wasn't live last Wednesday, and that's because, well, partially because of the storm. I'm sure you know that we're facing a lot of rain right now, almost too much rain. I think SF is definitely submerged. Prayers out to everyone. Well, if you are in SF, prayers out to you. I know how bad it is. I literally saw a tweet where the wind was so strong, a building, like the roof literally came right off. So that's a little bit terrifying, but I hope everyone is okay. I hope you are okay. I know San Jose has seen a bit of flooding as well. I live kind of around a few creeks, the Penitencia Creek to be exact, and you know, I've never seen it so full ever. So it's kind of crazy how much rain we're getting right now. But yeah. Partially because of the storm, but also because I had caught strep throat from a New Year's Eve show at Orifice, which was not fun to deal with, but the show itself was really fun. Esper, one of our sub-rock director, actually, and a great sub-rock DJ, Esper, had played a show there, and, you know, she did great. It was fun being there. And if you don't know Orifice, great venue, by the way, kind of just opened up. I'm not being paid. Like, let me make that clear. I honestly just love going there. I've only been there once, and I will go again. I will be there on Thursday because Esper is doing another show there, so you will see me there. Great venue. I don't know. I'm just talking gibberish right now, but yeah. All right. This is my show, The Pit. Welcome.

Welcome. It's good to be back. Can't wait to play you more music. Have a few new songs to play this Wednesday. Stay tuned. Thanks for listening. I will see you in the next hour. Peace.

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3: That's the coolest story I've ever heard in my entire life. 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

front of me this morning. Well, yeah, okay. Anyway, I'm reading this book right now called, it's right behind me actually, Fingers Crossed, How Music Saved Me From Success by the lead singer of Lush, Miki Berenyi. I think it's a Hungarian last name. I don't speak Hungarian, so apologies if I butchered that pronunciation, but you know, I think it's really cool. I honestly really love reading like music biographies. I think the last one I read was I think it's called Hunger, something with Hunger and Modern Woman. It's about I think it's about the lead guitarist from Sleater-Kinney, and forgive me, I can't really remember the title of the book. I think her name was Carrie. I'm just really fascinated with reading about like the people behind the music, you know, how their lives kind of shaped the stuff that they're creating. And overall, I just need to get back onto reading, because I feel like the older I get, the less I read, and I've seen how that kind of has affected my brain a little bit. I've become really like attached to my phone, which is really bad. So kind of trying to get back into reading. That's kind of my New Year's resolution right now, is to read more books this year. Very thankful that a lot of the gifts I got last year for Christmas and for my birthday are books, so I don't have to spend too much money trying to train my brain again. But all right, let's get back to the show. Thanks for tuning in, and I will see you at 9. All right, thanks.

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0: and welcome to today's lottery drawing. Good luck. Here's today's winning numbers. 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

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This is DJ Poser. You're with me in the pit where I play all things punk, indie, alternative, and rock, local or elsewhere. I go live every Wednesday from 7 a.m. to 11 a.m. And I also have an Instagram, which I didn't mention because I don't really feel like it's important mentioning, but if you'd like, all my contact info is there. If you want to send me some stuff, it's at xdjpsr. Don't really post, but you know, my Spinatron is also there if you're wondering what song I just played, what song I played an hour ago, what song I played two shows ago, three shows ago. I try to make a routine of logging every song I play just so, you know, if you're interested, or kind of just for me, really. But, yeah. It's 9. Oh, my gosh. Long morning. It's very windy out. It's going to be windy out. For the entire day, I think. And I think I'm keeping track of the weather right now with the National Weather Service on Twitter. I don't know if you do that, but I do that just because I'm a very anxious person and I like to be aware of what's going on weather-wise, because I feel like we're going to be faced with some crazy, crazy, crazy storms and rain and wind. And, you know, I think I'm pretty lucky where I live right now. I'm not really getting too much harsh weather, but we do get a lot of wind where I am. And I think yesterday there was got some thunder too. So that's going to be, it's really, really crazy. I think the last time I remember we had thunder here was during the firestorm. Not sure. When we were on fire, literally like the sky was red. I think it was like August 2020.

Devendra something. I'm so sorry. I have the name. It's like the USB reader. The name is cut off. Anyway, hope you enjoy. Thanks for listening.

Come right in and have a seat. Remove your shoes, enjoy some fruit. Did I mention have a seat? I'm real high-tech authority. That's right, I'm quite an ace. I'm cutting edge, I think you'll agree. Have you seen my carrying case? For my head, take my

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0: Ew, like, oh my gosh, what was that? 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Mm-hmm. That's right, 24 hours a day, 7 days a week, 365 days a year, nonstop. Hey, man, you better give me back my needle or somebody get hurt up in here. I always keep my needles clean because by sharing them, you might get some disease.
1: Herpes.
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90.5 KSJS. Welcome to The Pit. I'm DJ Poser, and this is my show. I play all things punk, indie, alternative, and rock, local or elsewhere. And I don't think I mentioned when. I go live every Wednesday from 7 a.m. to 11 a.m. And we've reached the final hour. I've had a good show today. It's good to be back. For those who don't know, well, I mentioned this in the first hour of my show, but if you were just tuning in, I wasn't here last week because I was sick with strep throat, which is not fun, but I mean, I got it at a New Year's show, so it wasn't too bad. At least I had fun before I had to kind of stay home and stuff. I've also mentioned I've been reading this book while I'm in the studio here. Fingers crossed, Mickey Berenyi, love her, Lush lead singer. I'm reading this and I'm just kind of surprised at how connected she is. She talks a lot about her college life, her young adult life, her coming of age, and just surprised at how connected all of her friends are. I don't really know. It's just really fun to see how, you know, the social web was kind of formed, the musical social web. One of her friends, I think her name was Emma in the book, she dated the guy from My Bloody Valentine. I think his name was Kevin. Mickey also had a connection to, what was her name? Tracy Emin, a really well-known female artist. Known for making The Bed, which is one of my favorite pieces ever. It's really interesting reading about these stories and you know, life in the 90s, I guess. But yeah, thanks for listening to my show. We've reached the final hour, and I will see you next week. Very excited for the semester to start, and very excited because I will be having a new time slot, hopefully, next semester. I love these early morning shows, but they do take a toll.

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0: When you were a little kid and you thought about what you wanted to be, teaching was at the top of your list. But things changed, and as you got older, teaching didn't seem like the best option anymore. 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

0: 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You must pick up your prize within 2 weeks of winning, or your prize will be forfeited. 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

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This message is brought to you by the staff of 90.5 KSJS. Shout out to everyone who's been out here listening, man. Like, I actually had a super duper treat of someone popping in on me. What's good? Joe Swizzle is, excuse me. I want to say it's Ho Swizzle, which I really vibe with, no lie. It makes me really happy to, like, honestly, like, be out here in the studio and just, like, be, like, you guys know me pretty well, I would hope. Like, I just love to be a good role model for people. Like, I know that's something that I've always talked about on this show, like, being a good role model, passing down knowledge. Like, we out here to help each other like that. And honestly, like, it makes me feel really happy to always, like, be in the studio and, like, have that opportunity to just, like, pass it on. Like, please remember that your knowledge, it means something. Like, whether you think it means something or not, like, your knowledge is power and your knowledge is wealth. Like, and every opportunity that you have to, like, just to throw it back at someone or just, like, toss it to someone, you know what I mean? Like, take that opportunity to give back your knowledge. Like, it's valuable. And by the time you're done passing that on, like, you will realize, like, how much it means to that person. So we out here teaching every day, whether you're, you know, are a professor, a student or not, we out here teaching people. It's 90.5 KSJS San Jose.

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Excuse me. 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

I hope everyone is having an excellent Saturday. I almost said Sunday because Sunday is actually my Saturday because I do work on Saturdays, but we out here living life. I actually wanted to give a quick life update. So I remember like for a little bit I had to disappear. Like this was in November, like also while I was quite sick at the same time. But I told Funky Joe, shout out Funky Joe, hope you're tearing it up on the slopes right now. I had told Joe that I was becoming a notary, right? Like that sounds super funny. But I actually just got my papers and I'm really excited to say that I'm actually like gonna go hopefully like take my oath this week. And I'm just out here making moves, man. Like I'm so excited. And like I just want to tell you guys, like if you are like wrapping anything up, if you're starting something, like you can do it, you can start it, like you're almost there, you can get up and do it. Like if you just need that motivation, like people are out here to motivate you. Like ask your friends to help you, like be accountable for like what you want to do. Something else that I'm actually going to start doing and which I actually have really hit the ground running on recently is getting ready for my master's. I didn't think that I would be interested in doing it. And honestly, for a while, I really wasn't. But I am very happy to say that I am totally doing my master's. I would love to do it. And I am, once again, applying to SJSU for my master's program. So if you needed a sign, this was it. Go get your life together or go start up your life again. Whatever you want to do, you can do it. You can totally do it. This is Just Kara, your favorite DJ out here like that. Only here on 90.5 KSJS San Jose.

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2: We try to keep it live. You know what I'm saying?
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5: Do you miss me? Do you want me? You don't miss me. You still want me.
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0: yeah. But if a woman's more than ready, gun them like Pontelli. You know, so before they play the same old song, so we're gonna make copper drop like bomb. Ready for the woman's more than ready, gun them like Pontelli. Send them back to where they come from, so we're gonna make copper drop like bomb. Copper gonna drop like a bomb. Drop like a bomb.
1: Yo, spear no one.
0: Drop like a bomb. Drop like a bomb.
1: Any stage, yeah.
0: Whatever warm, more than ready. Done them like Pantelli. The system's corrupt, it needs to get burned up. Yo, yo, yo. Bomb, bomb. Chemicals for their warfare, not celestial. But they're up there when it's gunshot. They blame us, man, for the top spot. They start drawing near with recruitment. Selling their dreams for a movement with no steam. Some students are just desperate, so they hype up when they hear peace. Sign up, sign in. Run up on a structure and climb in. The hungriest one has got the sharpest shank. Babylon are on point with the timing. That's why they make sure a man feels rejected. Offer man idiot wages. Dog them out in a house, self-medicating. Chilling with coffee and chronics on the playlist. Well, if a woman's more than ready, done them like Pontelli. You know, so before they play the same old song, so we're gonna make copper drop like bomb. Ready for the woman's more than ready, done them like Pontelli. Send them back to where they come from, so we're gonna make copper drop like bomb. Copper gonna drop like a bomb. Drop like a bomb.
1: Yes.
0: Drop like a bomb, drop like a bomb.
1: Any stage.
0: When a war man's more than ready, gun them like Pontelli. The system's corrupt, it needs to get blown up. Yo, invade them like virus. They should have read the full book of Osiris. Quarantine can't protect them from violence. Pick up a tide of the radio silence. Law of the land's law applicable to pirates. Ocean 11's always been for the tyrant's guidance. Would have prevented all these cross wires. But anyway, back to the matter at hand. More than a post for the gram. Serious, when we want justice, we turn on the red lights that we're in them. You know how long man away for the location for put Babylon under soil and sand. Eradicate, then repopulate, or so we implement a new plan. Well, if a war man's more than ready, gun them like Pontelli. You know, so before they play the same old song, so we're gonna make copper drop like bomb. Ready for the war man's more than ready, gun them like Pontelli. Send them back to where they come from, so we're gonna make copper drop like bomb. Copper gonna drop like a bomb. Drop like a bomb.
1: Yo, spear no one.
0: Drop like a bomb. Drop like a bomb. Any stage. If a woman's more than ready.
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3: That's the coolest story I've ever heard in my entire life. 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
6: All right, I'm out of here. I hear that asteroids machine calling my name from the game room, so peace.

Hi there, this is DJ Jelly Belly speaking, and you're jamming with me only here on the Subrock Spread, only here on 90.5 KSJS San Jose. Help keep the city of San Jose functioning properly. The San Jose Department of Transportation works tirelessly to keep the roads clear and safe. Do your part to prevent flooding by keeping storm drains clear of trash and debris. To report roadway hazards, such as flooding, sewer backups, damage or malfunctioning traffic lights, or fallen tree limbs, call a DOT dispatch number at 408-794-1900. Once again, that's 408-794-1900. The San Jose Department of Transportation thanks you for your attention and your assistance. Well, how's everybody doing today? I know I'm doing just fine. We're listening right now. Background music is Village of the Sun, off of their album First Light, and it's called Cesca. It's C-E-C-S-A. Not really sure how to pronounce that, but let's see. In a minute, we'll be talking about, in about 30 minutes, we're going to be talking about what I've watched on Netflix in the past week or so. And then we're going to be looking at Twitter news.

in about an hour, and we're going to be reviewing that, seeing what my opinions are, seeing what TMZ's opinions are about things. So I'll see you in about 30 minutes. This next song is going to be Out of Line from the artist Echo. And then after that is going to be a Hippocampus song by the name of Golden. Thank you so much for listening to 90.5 KSJS San Jose, and thank you so much for tuning in with me.

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0: welcome to today's lottery drawing. Good luck. 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
1: Celebrating 20 years with undiluted magnetism, Doe La B presents Lightning in a Bottle. The Memorial Weekend event is poised to let expression to the forefront with not one, not two, but three grand stages amply named Lightning, Thunder, and Woogie. Here is a preview of some folks coming in for this year's Lightning in a Bottle. Thunder Stage Acts: Liquid Stranger, LS Dream, Toki Monsta, The Glitch Mob, LTJ, Bukem with Armani Muete, Death Pact, The Polish Ambassador, The Floozies. Woozy Stage Acts: Tale of Us, Diplo, Purple Disco Machine, Ben Bomer, Stefan Bodzin Live, Blonde-ish, LP Gobi, and Giorgia Angolini. 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With even more heart-pumping showstoppers to grace the event, you gotta visit www.libfestival.org to learn all that you can. Hello, my name is DJ Jelly Belly, and you're jamming with me on the Sub Rock Spread. My background music right now is Village of the Sun off of their album First Light with the song Seska. And I really like this song. I really like it. That's why it's background music. I've been reviewing a lot of jazz CDs because they don't have naughty words in them, so I don't have to listen for them, so I don't have to clean them. But I still get the, you know, hours that I need for my class. Up next is going to be a Hippocampus song. I know I've been saying this for about an hour now, but hopefully the song Golden will be next. I'm watching Designated Survivor right now, and it should be done within about 30 minutes. So in about 30 minutes, I'll tell you my opinions about it, and then I'll tell you what else I've been watching on Netflix this fine week. After that, in about an hour, I'll go over some Twitter news just to see if there's anything interesting happening on TMZ. On Twitter, it's TMZ. That last song was Breadcrumbs by Seablight. I'm excited for next month's rotation. This next song is going to be Joan and the Rivers with their song Baby in a Foolproof Vest or something. I'll let you get back to listening, and I hope you enjoy. 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Thank you so much for tuning in.

0: I can listen to it and start practicing.
1: Yeah.
0: Thank you.
1: I'll export it because I want Ryan to hear it too.
0: Ryan will like it.
1: He will. He'll be really excited.

0: お前はもう死んでいる。
1: 何ナインティポイント5 K

The instrument you're hearing is a bamboo flute known as the shakuhachi. As opposed to the American steel flute, it's played vertically. The song is Yamaji by the Yamato Ensemble. Welcome to the first of the two-hour special show, Sounds of Japan. Otherwise, we're going to be bouncing up and down mid-70s for the next 8 days with a high of 80. At least the prediction is at this time in the morning, could change. And a low of 69 on Tuesday. So what happened July the 4th? Well, America became a country in 1776. In 1954, Elvis Presley recorded That's All Right. 1975, Arthur Ashe defeated Jimmy Carter in four sets for the 89th Wimbledon Championships. In 1989, the first episode of Seinfeld played at NBC. 1996, Dolly became the first sheep to be successfully cloned. 2009,

Roger Federer won the 15th Grand Slam singles title. In 1976, the United States celebrate their bicentennial, and today, July the 4th, 2026, we celebrate our 250th year as a nation. So what's going on at San Jose State University? There's several events happening on Monday. At 10 o'clock, Peer Health Education is sponsoring a well-being walk. 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After this, we're going to hear You by Hiromitsu Agatsuma. Keep locked here at 90.5 FM KSJS for more Sounds of Japan. 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
0: Update News.

If you guess that you're listening to the Taiko drums, you got it right. Artist, Wadaiko Matariza, title of the song, Kabuki Gomen Joe.

The instrument is the 13-string Japanese harp, otherwise known as a koto, played horizontally. Artist, Ayaka Hota Lister. Title of the song, Midari.

Hello, and welcome to today's lottery drawing. Good luck. 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

You're walking through a door, which leads to another door, which leads to another dimension. And in that dimension lies many unexplained things. Things that sound weird, or just are weird. Or maybe not weird at all, we don't know. But what we do know is that in this dimension lies things you can't explain, or don't want to. You have entered 90.5 KSJS San Jose.

That's, as you can imagine, it's a shakuhachi played by Masaru Koga. He's a member of the four-member band Akita Tana and Otanoa.

song's called Wind and Light, which is the title of the album. In 2022, this is what's written inside the album. In a peaceful garden in a small town called Otsuchi in the Iwate Prefecture, Japan, there stands a serene white telephone booth. It was a tribute to his late cousin, a symbolic way to reach him in the afterlife. The wind telephone, or Kaze no Denwa, became a beacon for those who lost loved ones to the 2011 earthquake, tsunami, and nuclear disaster that devastated the Tohoku region. Otsuchi returned to this telephone booth often, one of many stops on their annual tours, as part of relief efforts to help these coastal villages rebuild. It is a somber place whose quiet beauty speaks to the heaviness of grief and healing. Otsuchi carries the spirit of this telephone booth with them as they travel across Tohoku, performing in community centers, family restaurants, and humble ryokans. A ryokan is a Japanese inn where you sleep on the floor and often with a hot spa called an onsen. And fabulous meals are included. There's unspoken care reflected in each performance, of reverence for the beauty of the region, the hardships endured by its people, and their continued resilience. Otsuchi's set lists illuminate Japanese folk songs and breathe new life into them with jazz reinventions. Each note is a memory, a time capsule of joyful yesterdays and a gift to the people of Tohoku. On their latest album, Otsuchi was joined by Takahiro Dai, a young trumpet player from Otsuchi, with the group in 2013. Now pursuing a career in music in Tokyo, Dai attributes his love for music and his approach to jazz to Otsuchi, a testament to the strength of relationships. The wind telephone is a solitary place, a single telephone booth meant for private communications with the dead. While Otsuchi carries its energy with them when they play, they offer a different kind of healing, communal experiences of music. Coming together to witness live music is to experience a moment in time that will never be repeated. It is a humble yet transformative

This is Fujiyama by the Dave Brubeck Quartet, playing from the album Jazz Impressions of Japan. For centuries, artists have painted Mount Fuji as the soul of Japan. Flying alongside Fujisan on our way to Nagoya, it is evident that the majesty of this awesome mountain had not been exaggerated. I tried to imagine a pilgrimage to the slope of Fuji and wrote, "The snail does all he can, but oh, it takes him quite a while to climb Great Fujisan."

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0: SJA test. Your specimen has been processed. We are now ready to begin the test. Do not submerge the device in liquid, even partially. Most importantly, under no circumstances should you... We were going to murder you. Make no further attempt to leave.
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1: 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Bro, the band is about to be discovered. 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We are supposed to be thinking about how many guitars we've smashed on tour and tragically breaking up over creative differences.
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This is Time on the Nile. After that, Cry of the Sea.

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Up next, we got Come Over by BTS. 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

I want a bunch of, I want a bunch of, I want a bunch of, I want a bunch of, I want a bunch of, I want a bunch of, I want a bunch of, I want a bunch of, I want a bunch of, I want a bunch of, I want a bunch of, I want a bunch of, I want a bunch of, I want a bunch of, I want a bunch of, I want a bunch of, I want a bunch of, I want a bunch of, I want a bunch of, I want a bunch of, I want a bunch of, I want a bunch of, I want a bunch of, I want a bunch of, I want a bunch of, I want a bunch of, I want a bunch of, I want a bunch of, I want a bunch of, I want a bunch of, I want a bunch of, I want a bunch of, I want a bunch of, I want a bunch of, I want a bunch of, I want a bunch of, I want a bunch of, I want a bunch of, I want a bunch of, I want a bunch of, I want a bunch of, I want a bunch of, I want a bunch of, I want a bunch of, I want a bunch of, I want a bunch of, I want a bunch of, I want

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1: When you were a little kid and you thought about what you wanted to be, teaching was at the top of your list. 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
2: 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All right, we got some more Twice coming up on the mix from their old EP, their OG EP, Twice Coaster Lane 2. This is Jelly coming your way, coming in real hot. 7 minutes until 9 o'clock. 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
14: 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Happy July 4th. This is just my personal PSA. If you're going to be drinking, if you're going to be turning up, make sure you have a safe option to get home. 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Make sure you have a designated driver. 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And that's our next track, Options by Twice, because you have many options in this life. 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Your DJ Delta T dropping some philosophies, some PSAs here on the K-pop stop. 90.5 KSGS Sarangay, baby.

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90.5 KSJS. This is DJ Poser, and you're with me in the pit where I play all things punk, indie, alternative, and rock, local or elsewhere. I go live every Wednesday from 7 a.m. to 11 a.m. However, I wasn't live last Wednesday, and that's because, well, partially because of the storm. I'm sure you know that we're facing a lot of rain right now, almost too much rain. I think SF is definitely submerged. Prayers out to everyone. Well, if you are in SF, prayers out to you. I know how bad it is. I literally saw a tweet where the wind was so strong, a building, like, the roof literally came right off. So that's a little bit terrifying, but I hope everyone is okay. I hope you are okay. I know San Jose has seen a bit of flooding as well. I live kind of around a few creeks, the Penitencia Creek, to be exact, and, you know, it's, I've never seen it so full ever, so it's kind of crazy how much rain we're getting right now. But yeah. Partially because of the storm, but also because I had caught strep throat from a New Year's Eve show at Orifice, which was not fun to deal with, but the show itself was really fun. Esper, one of our sub-rock director, actually, and a great sub-rock DJ.

This is my show, The Pit. Welcome. It's good to be back. Can't wait to play you more music. Have a few new songs to play this Wednesday. Stay tuned. Thanks for listening. I will see you in the next hour. Peace.

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3: That's the coolest story I've ever heard in my entire life. 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
6: 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I hear that Asteroids machine calling my name from the game room, so peace.
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Well, weary traveler, take a step into the lion's den with DJ Fat Cat every Wednesday night, 7 p.m. to 10 p.m.

0: those words coming from you.
1: Diane, 11:30 p.m. Great Northern Hotel, room 315. Events converge. The theory of concentric thinking. There may, in fact, be no such thing as coincidence. While generally man missing a limb is not in and of itself strange for a hospital, Deputy Hawk reports seeing a one-armed man outside of intensive care. Seven envelope, cream colored, and scented with an expensively priced perfume, was slipped underneath my door. It said, Jack.

0: Did you just look down at your phone? You did it again, didn't you? You know you're flying down the road in a 3-ton hunk of steel, and a text message takes your eyes off the road for an average of 5 seconds. 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
1: 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Isn't that dandy? Anyway, this is a new rotation that I have yet to be familiarized with, so that's quite exciting. What you last heard, actually, was Owen's song number one by My Better Half. And of course, before that was Come In by Weather Day. You guys know it. I love it. Yeah. I think we should head back to rotation, shall we? I'm going to play you guys. I don't know. We'll find out. Let's go somewhere random. You guys are going to hear Koyo by Barely Here by Koyo. I got to stop mixing up the artist and the song name. That's not very classy of me. But yeah. Please enjoy Barely Here by Koyo. That's all. 99.5 KSJS.

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1: Hey, this is your host, DJ Nocturnal. It is currently 11:10 a.m. Good morning, everybody. Hopefully, you guys are having a good start to your morning, good start to the holiday. Happy 4th of July. Happy 250. That is crazy, America. Anyways, you just heard Kaleidoscope by Ride and Baby Blues by Novus Moon. Once again, I'm getting acquainted with this month's rotation. So, oh, it's 11:11. Make a wish, y'all. Make a wish. Do your wish. Did y'all make your wish? Did y'all make your Okay, you made your wish. All right, thank you. Anyways, I'm still getting acquainted with this month's rotation. So far, based off of the, I want to say, three songs that I've played from this list, it seems like a pretty banger month as well. I mean, will it match up to June? Who knows? We'll find out today. How awesome is that? Oh, getting notifications. You guys are about to hear Convulsing in the Dark by No Cure. Or is it? No, yes. Ah, I gotta stop mixing up my titles. Anyway, yeah, Convulsing in the Dark by No Cure. Please enjoy.
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1: 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Good morning, everybody. It's currently 11:23 a.m., and you just heard Baywatch Phase by Grant Clater, In Silence by Serene, and Blood on the Yoke by Wingwalker. Hopefully you guys are enjoying some of the awesome July bangers we got going on here for today. Again, I'm still getting acquainted with this rotation, and so far, it's been pretty solid. I'm still kind of missing some of my June bangers, June songs, but, you know, it's only the first day of me and the July rotation. I'm sure we'll become good friends. Good friends. I chose a random CD, as is my right, you know? And this one is called Soccer Mommy by, you guessed it, Soccer Mommy. I've never listened to this album before, and we're gonna give it a try. And I think the vibes are gonna be, and I'm saying the vibes as if I've heard the song, but I haven't. It's gonna be Death by Chocolate by Soccer Mommy. So please enjoy. 90.5 KSJS.

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He'll have the time and the

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0: Ew, like, oh my gosh, what was that? It wasn't no KSJS, because here at 90.5 KSJS San Jose, we keep fresh needles on that wicked, wicked wax. Mm-hmm. That's right, 24 hours a day, 7 days a week, 365 days a year, nonstop. Hey man, you better give me back my needle or somebody get hurt up in here. I always keep my needles clean because by sharing them, you might get some disease,
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4: Hello, hello. You are currently listening to The Owl's Nest, and this is your host, DJ Nocturnal. And you just heard Graphic Nature by Deftones, Ophelia by Josh, and Spades by Blackwater Holy Light. Now, I don't know how I feel about rotation, if I'm being honest with you. But it's only the first day, so why am I tripping? Anyway, I haven't played any of the features that are on rotation. And these are all local artists, everybody. We gotta support them. And one title that is catching my eye in particular is Will We or Won't We by Misandrists. I love both the title of the song and the title of the band. Like, I don't know. It's eye-catching, all right? So, just because it's eye-catching, I'm going to play that for y'all right now. It's currently 11:42 a.m. That means we're about to approach noon. Hopefully you guys ate. Hopefully you guys are waking up. And hopefully you guys are planning good times with the family or with whomever on this lovely Independence Day. Now, will I or won't I play the song? You know, I think I will.
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0: worked out early, practiced late, and studied well into the night. The next day, he did it all over again. She missed time hanging out and socializing with friends so she could make it on time to practices and games. 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
1: 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And this is your host, DJ Nocturnal. You're currently listening to The Owl's Nest, and it's also currently 11:54 a.m. And I once again want to wish all of you a happy 4th of July. So you just heard Lucky Man by The Verve. I swear that album was a awesome find. I didn't realize that we had this album. Yeah, that was pretty goated. I was gonna play Bittersweet Symphony, but nah, why not? Do something different. And before that was You're a Monster by False Flag. No, listener, I'm not calling you a monster. It's just the song title. And before that was Will We or Won't We by Misandrists. And I'm really starting to dig, actually, some of the features that we have on this month's rotation. So I'm very happy to get well acquainted with these songs. Okay. So I think we're going to go back to rotation because we're not done here. We have like a bunch of songs here. And I think I'm interested in playing y'all track 17, which is War Machine by Killing Pace. And you know what? Since it's 11:56 now, you guys will hear me speak at 12:10. And hopefully y'all will have eaten, y'all will have had your coffee, and y'all will be ready to hear more music. That is all. 90.5 KSJS.

9.5

0: I suppose I shall talk now. I was kind of torn between playing another song and saying hello. But you know what? Hello. This is DJ Nocturnal. You're currently listening to The Owl's Nest, and I was about to play a CD, but it's my turn to talk, so I'm just gonna do that right after. So you just heard Weeping Willow by The Verve, Baby I'll Change by Fiddlehead, Forevermore by Killing Me Softly, and War Machine by Killing Pace. A lot of killing themed band names, you guys. What are we doing? Anyway, it is currently 2:10. It is a lovely 4th of July here on this lovely Saturday, and my parents just called me, not knowing that I was on air, but it is okay. They were like, "We'll call you later. We'll call you later. You're busy." And I'm like, "Well, I guess I am kind of busy." I was like, "I'm not talking yet, but I'm talking now." So I guess I was about to be busy, but you know what? It's fine. I'm thinking about playing you guys LSD and The Search for God, and I think I'll go with This Time by LSD and the Search for God. So you guys are about to hear that, and more bangers to come right after, because it's a new rotation. How exciting!
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3: That's the coolest story I've ever heard in my entire life. 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
7: 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And this is your host, DJ Nocturnal, and you're currently listening to The Owl's Nest. Now, you just heard... Whoa, what did you guys just hear? Mantis by EXO, Flowers by Moon Destroys, and This Time by LSD and The Search for God. Now, I have another LSD and The Search for God song queued up, but before that, we have to go back to our lovely features. Now, you guys previously heard Will We or Won't We by Miss Andrus and You're a Monster by False Flag. Now, I'm interested in trying out another featured song, and this one's called Love Ray Eyes by Spelling, and that's Spelling with 3 L's. That's a lot of L's, you guys. anyway. Oh, no, my throat is closing up. Actually, it's not closing up. I'm overreacting. Anyway. yeah. Hopefully you guys enjoy. I don't know what else to yap about, so I will stop yapping right about... 90.5 KSJS.

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0: Hello, this is DJ Nocturnal. You're currently listening to The Owl's Nest. Why did I say it like that? Like, if it's a question, I'm pretty sure Lexi from Euphoria talks like this. Anyway, let me get back to normal. You're listening to The Owl's Nest, and it is currently 12:40 p.m. You just heard. What did you guys just hear? Wait a minute. Oh, that's right. You guys just heard Velvet by Yuno Juno, and before that was Presence by Blue Heron Holy Ghost, and before that was Starting Over by LSD and The Search for God. I have been avoiding this CD because she is a lovely artist, but I cannot listen to her because she makes me sad. But she's so goated that I'm gonna give her a pass just for today. Just for today. I don't think I'm ever gonna play another song by hers. And I actually don't know what song to choose from this album. But I'm gonna go with. It's gonna be the live version, too. You guys are about to hear I Want You by Mitski. Because I feel like it. And sometimes the dreams that you don't want to remember are the ones that persist. And same case with this song.
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2: 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This is your host, DJ Nocturnal. The owl had to very quickly blow their nose, so if it was a little quiet before my little PSA, that's why. I'm still kind of recovering from that flu I had last week. It's pretty much gone, but it's still ever present in my, what's it called, lymphatic system? I don't know anything about my body or the human body. But anyway, you guys just heard Gone for Good by The Shins, Everything I Need to Know by Crowquill, I Want You by Mitski, and Velvet by Yuno Juno. Oh my goodness. What was I gonna say? I totally forgot. I don't think it matters, because usually that's what happens when you can't remember. But now I think I shall get back to rotation, as is my duty as the owl here on the Owl's Nest. So this one song is catching my eye, just the title of it, because it's in all caps, and it's called Fresh Off Shoehorn Drive by Lorraine. And I'm going to dial over to that song really quickly. And I just want to say, you look very good today. Yes, I'm talking to you.

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0: Órale. It's...

0: Okay, I don't know why. This is your host, DJ Nocturnal. You're currently listening to The Owl's Nest, and did y'all hear that? Like, the song was just. It might have ended. It's a 2-minute song, but it just. I thought there would be more. Like, I'm not trying to be greedy to Honey Radar, which is the artist of that song. By the way, the song is called Junket Is Nice by Honey Radar, but it just ended so abruptly, and it just started playing the next song, and I was like, I already played that song, you silly CD player. I was not expecting that, but all the more reason for me to speak because it is my turn to speak. It is currently 1:11. Everyone make a wish or think about that person, think about that job you want, think about that food you want. Can you tell that I want food? That coffee you want? Ooh. Manifest that coffee, you guys. It'll work. Yeah, you just heard Junket Is Nice by Honey Radar. To Go by The Revoir? I don't know if that's how you say that name. The Revoir? Question mark? Let's just say it's that. To Go by The Revoir. New Pig by Neez, and that's spelled N-I-S. No. It's spelled N-I-I-S. Neez. So, like, kind of like Miis, like the Nintendo Miis, like from Tomodachi Life. Anyway, and before that was Kissing the Lipless by The Shins. So it's my last hour. Pardon me. It's my last hour, and I'm gonna play my favorites, like I always do, as per usual. So you are expected to hear, alongside Rotation, American Football, My Bloody Valentine, and maybe a secret third thing that I don't know the answer to yet. So, because I love American football, we're gonna start off with American football, but I always play the same three songs, so I'm gonna play something different, and I'm gonna play But the Regrets Are Killing Me by American football. That's gonna be track six. Yes. So please enjoy American football and more to come here on the Owl's Nest.
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1: 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I almost had that smooth delivery, but then of course I can't say KSJS. Anyway. This is your host, DJ Nocturnal, and you're currently listening to The Owl's Nest, and hopefully you guys are having a banging time listening to these songs we got going today. You just heard. Actually, I have no idea what you just heard. What'd y'all just hear? I forgot to log it. I'm so silly. Okay. I'm like 90% sure you guys just heard A.M. Schizo by Coaxial Wake. But I'm like also 5% sure that another song was played, but I don't know. And you're going to have to forgive me on that. If you guys really like that song, I will probably play it in the future. So keep an eye out for that. But before that was But the Regrets Are Killing Me by American Football. And you guys know I love my American football every Saturday. At the last hour, every Saturday, I play my American football, as is my right as the owl, okay? Anyway, we're going to do some more My Bloody Valentine. I'm going to play What You Want by My Bloody Valentine, because I'm sure what you want is more music. 99.5 KSJS.

Hello, hello. It is currently 1:45 p.m. and you're listening to The Owl's Nest with your host, DJ Nocturnal. And you just heard Gath by Truck Fighters, Hellbound by Knee, and Burial by Trabo. Now, these are all part of my lovely rotation that we got set for July by the Sub Rock Department, the beloved Sub Rock Department. oh my goodness. I cannot wait to stop coughing. All jokes aside, but from our lovely Subversive Rock Department, I am digging some of these songs that we got going on for this month, and I'm quite excited to play them all for you this month and for the entire summer. This is such an awesome summer pastime. I'm talking about you guys. You guys are my awesome summer pastime. So because I only have, well, I have a little bit over 20 minutes, actually, because I'm going to stick around for a little bit longer while I hand over to somebody else. But since I have a little bit more leeway today on this lovely Independence Day, I'm going to stick to my favorite tunes. So you guys already know American Football is so goated. Their self-titled album, so goated, from September 1999. So lovely year for this kind of genre for sub rock. Okay, I don't know, I dig it. If I could be born in a certain year, it would probably be around and not to sound like super Gen Z cringe, but it's like it would probably be around like the late 90s, if I'm being so honest. I don't know, but we're gonna go for my favorite track on this album, which is For Sure by American Football. And after that, who knows what I'll play. It probably won't be American Football, but it'll probably be something just as goated.

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1: 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This is your clumsy host, DJ Nocturnal. The owl is clumsy today. I don't know what's going on. I don't know if you guys just heard, but I tried playing my PSA, or rather, my message. And I totally forgot that I'm playing music on the CD player that just plays stuff continuously. And I'm like, why does it sound like that? I was like, what a silly PSA. No, it's just me being goofy. And then me reading that, live promo out loud was also not very graceful. The point I'm trying to make is I am being extremely out of whack right now. Don't know why. Not sure. It's kind of funny, but I mean, it's also like, bro, where's my class? Anyway, you just heard The Perfect Moment by Town Bully, For Sure by American Football. And you're about to hear more. No, I'm just kidding. Not more American Football. I think I got my daily dose, or rather my weekly dose of American Football, and so have y'all. Oh man, it's gonna take a while to get used to this rotation. I think I can't wait to like actually have songs that I could like go back to and be like, and you're gonna listen to this lovely track. And it's like, I know all of these tracks are lovely, but I don't know which ones are like the loveliest of them all. You know what I mean? Like I had exclusive favorites on last month's rotation. Now I gotta restart all over again. It's a new month, new vibes. Very patriotic vibes for today. Yeah, summertime, am I right? So we're gonna listen to, oh my gosh, what's this one? Mind's Eye, or rather Love Spell by Mind's Eye. See, this one's talking about, why am I mixing up the song? Anyway, this is Love Spell by Mind's Eye, and this is the last you'll be hearing of me for the remainder of the hour and a little bit over the hour, since I'll still be on, but I won't be on, you know what I mean? But thank you for joining me today here on the Owl's Nest. Thank you for listening. Have an awesome, safe 4th of July, everybody. San Jose, please be safe. Please be safe. I love you, my city. I love my city. Please be safe. Come on, guys. Safest big city. Anyway. Yeah. Signing off. I will see you guys, or rather talk to you guys, next week. Thank you. Owl is out. Bye.

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1: 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It's a charming.
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Yo, it's Father Rag with the hottest R&B and hip-hop tracks. 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Next up, I'm gonna keep it kind of calm today. This next track I got for you is Digital World by Khalees. Hope you guys are enjoying this lovely weather we're having. This is 90.5 KSJS.

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That last song I played was Pitching in the Party by DJ Quick. DJ Quick is low-key one of my favorite producers, and low-key he's underrated as a producer artist, but you know. Next up for you, I got some Mad Villain. This song is Girls.

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Yup, you know it. 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

0: Welcome to the celebration. 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
1: What's happening?
0: Romeo.
1: What's up?
0: Batman.
1: Yo, yo, bitch. 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

0: Yo, it's Father Rec. I'm back with more tracks. That last song you heard was Akimbo's Tip of My Finger. Before that was Junior Mafia with I Need You Tonight featuring Safe Faith Evans. And then before that was Immature with Give Up the Ghost. We're probably gonna keep the R&B vibes going because I'm feeling kind of chill today. I hope y'all are enjoying this 4th of July. You're listening to
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0: 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It's currently 2:53. That last one you heard was Temperature Rising by Mobb Deep. This next song I got for you is Kells. It's called Vendetta. And you're listening to
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You're walking through a door, which leads to another door, which leads to another dimension. 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But what we do know is that in this dimension lies things you can't explain, or don't want to. 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

0: is Father's Day. That last one you heard was by Easy, it's called Never Enough. For that was I'll Be Sure with Night and Day. And before that was The Roots, the next one. Let's see. We're gonna play Ego Break, who knows? You're listening to
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0: lyrics with aerodynamic foreplay. Poison darts by the doorway. Minds that's laced with explosive doses. Damaging lyrical launcher. Lunge at the youthful offender, then injure any contender. Testing a murderous master could lead to disaster. Dynamite thoughts explode through your barrier. Rips the retina. Who can withstand the astonishing, punishing stings to the sternum? Shocked in the hip hop livestock, seeking for a serum to cure them.
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All right, everybody. It's 3:20. That last song you heard was Duel of the Iron Mike by GZA. Love the GZA. This next song I got for you is by Loose Ends. It's called Hanging on a String. Low-key, I've had this song stuck in my head for, like, the past month. So, y'all gonna hear it next. You're listening to

0: Damn.
1: I'm the trillest OG, man. Get familiar with the notion. I'm recognized as a factor in these streets, cause I'm having motion. My mind sharp as a tack. My game smoother than lotion. I'm staying on top of my P's and Q's while sipping on that purple potion. Hit me west side coasting, cruising around in something clean. Sipping on the juice, chucking up the deuce. When you see me out on the scene, I'm steady stacking that green. Working on the triple beam. I ain't even a Muslim, but I'm still on my team. You know what I mean? Cause I've been outside, I've been down for mine for 3 decades getting it. Some of the dudes I started with couldn't hang, man, and they end up quitting it. But trust me, this game ain't for everybody, cause it's a whole lot of shit in it. But as long as there's breath in my lungs and I got a tongue, then I'ma keep spitting it. So I tapped it with Word, the Spice One, aka my Chico. And we ran through this game, kicking everybody ass like we had a cheat code. We known for going hard solo, but now we hitting 3-4, and we know that's why you can't with us, man, cause we

I'ma hate when I blast my tunes. 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Fade away like I'm on the game when I play 2K, boy, can I lose? Pray to God, it's my soul to take. 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Nine blunts like I'm Rondo. 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This party lit and I'm drunk this shit. Take a couple shots where my lime go. Feeling high where my mind go. Green and out, guess my time's up. Damn, I wish I knew when I hopped in the game that this shit was gonna do or die. She cut her wrist and just blew us off. It was just no plan that I knew about. Taking that risk, I was losing doubt. You gon' sit on your ass, I'ma move a pound. And my foot on the gas, I'm not slowing down. Watch me run away, falling right through the cloud. High times for that low, low. Shawty wanna come kick it, lost in them bright eyes in my dojo. Like high time for them low, low. Shawty wanna come kick it, lost in them bright eyes in my dojo. Last week was the last time tripping that hard. Mad geek when I'm driving fast car. That's me in the backyard, seeing mad stars. Turn me to a track star with a cash car. I ain't even wanna see that much. GT3, I used to ride bus, I guess it's clutch. I just wanna feel it's my touch. A bag of runs, would it take filling my Dutch? I see in my body, help me clean. Honestly, it's feeling like a dream. Now I go designer for my jeans. Running from a ghost, I make you scream. Dollar bills, I get the cream. I'm from the hills, it's like Selena. Call me Timmy, cause I'm about to turn her.

chance though. Green dot blunts coming round, guess that I'll take my chance though. Green dot blunts coming round, guess that I'll take my chance though. Green dot blunts coming round, guess that I'll take my chance though. Green dot blunts coming round, guess that I'll take my chance though.

0: I have a request tonight. When you hear this, that is the introduction.
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0: Next up, I got some Tony, Tony, Tony for you. This song is actually produced by DJ Quick, who I adore. So, enjoy! You're listening to
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3: 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Tony, Tony, Tony. 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

switch whips in the AM. Pick up the bagel with the cream cheese. And smoke with a view with a sausalito. Hope for them ones still in the streets. Never had a job, never had a GED. But I done pushed every V12 you could think. 20 cameras on my crib when I go to sleep. 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I found out one solid is all I need. I done touched baggage claim in 7 C's. 7 whips, I mean, hey, I forgot the G.

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0: 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You're listening to Father's Day. That's my show every Saturday from 2 to 6 p.m. It's currently 4:10. And that last song you heard was Oshanta with I Want My Heart Back. Before that was Larry June, Munyon Cannon. This next song is by Diamond. It's called Chanel and Caramel Crush. 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

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This message is brought to you by 90.5 KSJS. How's everybody's 4th of July going? That last song you heard was True Honey Buns by Baja Medea, and before that was Aaliyah with Young Nation. Next up, I got some DN.

0: for you. This is Brown Sugar. R.I.P. D'Angelo. And you're listening to
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0: 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We were going to murder you. 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
2: Hello, hello, it's Father Rack, back with more tracks. That last song you heard was Reload. I Heart Seals. Before that was Inspector Deck with Trouble Man. Trouble Man is one of my favorite songs by Mr. Deck. And then before that we had If by Nelly. Let's see what I have next. I have Baby Barter with Each of My Pockets. And then we're probably gonna go back to me playing some more samples. Not gonna lie. 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

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Alrighty, we're entering the last hour of my show. Hope you guys are enjoying Father's Day and the 4th of July. I guess it's like two holidays today. That last song you heard was Race by Bag.

0: I have is by OK Surf. It's called Go Get Some Money. 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

But now they know themselves because they know from whence they came. 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I want you to try this. Let's all try together. And when you do this, I want you to try to find the area that is giving you the sensation.

0: in the head, right between the eyeballs. Anyone can get it, so don't be too surprised, y'all. More simple than a clown with a gun.
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